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0: You are tuned to Jazz 91.9 WCLK, and we are listening to The Awakening from Ahmad Jamal's 1970 album of the same name, after a bit of fun in Rhythm Aning from Diotros Avery. And we are just getting started on the show, Mainstream and Modern. 3 hours of the best in big band and shred ahead, with up next, Mark Winkler and David Benoit in 30 years. My name is Nyan Coleman Harvey, and this is 91.9 WCLK.
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In my heart, they will remain. 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

0: This is Mainstream and Modern on Jazz 91.9 WCLK. And that was Cliff Anderson in A House Is Not a Home, following Will Boyd's Buford Delaney, featuring Tabor Gable on piano. We also heard Reed Hoisen in Domingo, featuring Keith Bishop. Right now is Gerald Cannon with EJ's Blues. I'm Nyan Coleman Harvey, and this is 91.9 WCLK.
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1: One, two. I kept searching for someone who could turn my life around, but I didn't know it. I saw a fella who it seemed who wanted a girl like me, but he was too scared to show it.

0: This is Mainstream and Modern on Jazz 91.9 WCLK with 9 Coleman Harvey. And that lovely tune from Joe Bonner is called Soft Breezes from his New Beginnings album. We also heard Searchin' from Jazmaya Horn. And just so you know, throughout September, the League of Women Voters reminds you that counties across Georgia are recruiting poll workers now for the November 3rd general election. Poll workers are paid and no prior experience is required, just eligibility to work in the county and a willingness to serve. Georgians interested in seeing an election from the inside can contact their county election office or visit the Secretary of State's website to apply. We're going to keep moving right along with Joe Alterman's Someday We'll Meet Again Soon, only on Atlanta's Jazz Station, 91.9.
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0: Jazz 91.9 WCLK. This is Mainstream and Modern. And that was a little bit of Christian Sands in Sonar from his B. Walter album, following Brandon Sanders in Shadowboxing. We have another announcement. The Atlantis Johnson STEM Activity Center presents their 2026 Innovation Awards Dinner and Sneaker Ball on Saturday, September 12th from 6 p.m. until 9 p.m. This event raises funds to provide hands-on STEM education through robotics, mentorship, and year-round programming for young people. More information is available at johnsonstem.com. Up next, Monica Herzig, All in Good Time on 91.9 WCLK.
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0: This is Mainstream and Modern on Jazz 91.9 WCLK with 9 Coleman Harvey, listening to Charles Mingus in Moves from his album Mingus Moves, following Dinner Dead Rose in Nothing Like You. Both lovely tunes, but up next we're going to pick it up with Russ Spiegel in Slippery Slope here on 91.9 WCLK.
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0: This is Mainstream and Modern on Jazz 91.9 WCLK, bringing you a ferocious performance of Billy Childs in Rebirth, following Branford Marsalis in Belonging. We are bringing a close to our show before Jazz in the New Millennium comes at 11 o'clock. Until then, I'm Nine Coleman Harvey with a few more tunes for your Sunday evening on Atlantis Jazz Station 91.9.
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0: a studio. My lovin' so sweet with you, my lovin' as we dance.
1: All guys,
0: my heart began to do a number.
1: Sweet.
0: Wonder why it beats so. I guess I really knew because
1: maybe
0: I fell in love with you. I knew I really
1: money.
0: Couldn't tell myself to
1: maybe
0: be me, what my eyes had said
1: you.
0: To me. And as we danced, seemed like a chords of violin played with music in my ears. Go with the wasted years. And so I say to you, my sweet, I wish I could repeat this happy meeting, but my heart would start to grieve. And so I guess this is the best way out, because I know you don't believe me. How could you deceive me?

love, and so it's sweet with you, my love. And as we danced, my heart began to do a number. Wonder why it beat so. I guess I really knew because I fell in love with you. Knew I really couldn't tell myself to be me, but my eyes had said to me. And as we danced, it seemed like a glass of violin plays the music in my ears. Go where the wasted years. And so I say to you, my sweet, I wish I could repeat this happy meeting, but my heart would start to grieve. And so I guess this is the best way out because I know you.

From Dina DeRosa's album, Ode to the Road, featuring guest vocalist Sheila Jordan, that was a medley of All God's Chillin' Got Rhythm, originally recorded in 1937 by Ivy Anderson for a Marx Brothers movie, and Miles Davis bebop classic, Little Willie Leaps, with lyrics by Sheila Jordan. DeRosa on piano and vocals, Martin Wind on bass, and Matt Wilson on drums. The album came out in 2020 on the High Note label. Welcome to Jazz in the New Millennium. In the current season, we are honoring artists who have joined the ancestors since we began doing the show. I'm your host, Rick Mitchell, and today we are featuring the music of vocalist Sheila Jordan, who passed on August 11th, 2025, at the age of 96. Sheila Jeanette Dawson was born 94 years ago in Detroit, Michigan, and raised in Summerhill, Pennsylvania. When she was 12, she moved back to Detroit, and she soon began singing and playing piano semi-professionally. As a young teen, she became enamored with the music of Charlie Parker and put together a bebop trio. Despite being underage, she hung around the clubs where Bird played in Detroit, and he eventually invited her to sing at his gigs. In 1951, Sheila moved to New York, where she studied harmony and music theory with Lenny Tristano and Charles Mingus. In 1952, she married Duke Jordan, who played piano in Bird's band, and they remained married for 10 years. In the early 60s, Sheila was performing in New York City bars and clubs, such as the Page 3 Club in Greenwich Village, where her musical partners included the underrated pianist Herbie Nichols. In 1960, she went into a recording studio to make what was intended to be her debut album, but the album was never released. 60 years later, a pair of record label owners in Albuquerque, New Mexico, bought a box of acetates and found the master tape. From the album Comes Love, Lost Session, 1960, here's the title track, written in 1939 for a Broadway musical and now a jazz standard. Jordan does not remember who the backing musicians were, but it is probably Johnny Knapp on piano, Gene Perlman on bass, and Ziggy Wilman on drums. As you can hear, they do a pretty good job.

You Are My Sunshine, popularized in 1940 by Jimmy Davis, who later became the governor of Louisiana, and subsequently recorded more than 350 times. It's safe to say nobody else did it quite like that. From George Russell's album, The Outer View, released on Riverside Records in 1962, and featuring Russell on piano, Don Ellis on trumpet, Garnett Brown on trombone, Paul Plummer on tenor sax, Steve Swallow on bass, and Pete LaRocca on drums. The vocalist was Sheila Jordan. In 1963, Jordan finally released her debut album, Portrait of Sheila, on Blue Note Records. The album was a critical success, and she was subsequently voted vocal talent deserving wider recognition in the Downbeat Critics Poll. She was 34 years old at the time. Let's listen to her version of Oscar Brown Jr.'s Humdrum Blues. Barry Galbraith on guitar, Steve Swallow on bass, Denzel Best on drums, Sheila Jordan on the vocal. I'm Rick Mitchell, and you're jamming with jazz in the new millennium.

Sheila Jordan singing a poem by Robert Creeley called She Was Young. From Steve Swallow's album Home, released in 1979 on the ECM label. Swallow on bass, Steve Kuhn on piano, Lau Mays on synthesizer, Bob Moses on drums. Prior to that, we heard Jordan with trombonist Roswell Rudd on his 1975 album Flexible Flyer. Pianist Todd O'Brien's tune, Waltzing in the Sagebrush. Errol Anderson on bass and Barry Altschul on drums. Jordan and Rudd had worked together on Carla Bley's epic jazz opera, Escalator Over the Hill. Despite the positive reception to her 1963 debut album and the respect accorded to her by fellow musicians, it was a dozen years before Jordan had another chance to record as a leader. She spent much of the 60s raising her daughter, working as a legal secretary, and singing in church. In 1974, she was artist in residence at City College of New York, and she went on to teach there from 1978 to 2005, but she also kept her day job for another 10 years. In 1979, she co-founded a quartet with pianist Steve Kuhn, bassist Harvey Schwartz, and drummer Bob Moses, musicians with whom she has maintained long-running professional relationships. From the 1999 album Jazz Child by Sheila Jordan with the Steve Kuhn Trio, this one is called Everything Happens to Me. Kuhn on piano, Dave Fink on bass, Billy Drummond on drums, Sheila Jordan on the vocal. The program is Jazz in the New Millennium. I'm Rick Mitchell. Amen.

better than anything. Music by David Buck Wheat, lyrics by Bill Logborough, and recorded by everyone from Lena Horne to Al Jarreau. From Sheila Jordan's album, Better Than Anything, Live, recorded in 1991 and released in 2015. Alan Broadbent on piano, Harvey S. on bass. Before that, we heard a brief version of Charles Mingus' Goodbye Pork Pie Hat, featuring Sheila Jordan on vocals and Cameron Brown on bass. From the album, I've Grown Accustomed to the Bass, released in 2000. Since the 1980s, Jordan has often performed accompanied by only a bassist. In 2012, Sheila Jordan received an NEA Jazz Masters Award, the highest honor that can be bestowed on a jazz artist. Her biography, Jazz Child, A Portrait of Sheila Jordan, written by Ellen Johnson, was published in 2014. Now well into her 90s, Jordan continues to tour and record. She is sometimes referred to as the last bebop singer. She is almost certainly the last one who sang with Charlie Parker. In 2022, Jordan received a Lifetime Achievement Award from the Jazz Journalists Association. From the album Trio Trio Meets Sheila Jordan, released in 2022 on Steeplechase Records, this one is called The Crossing, written by Sheila Jordan. Jacob Sachs on piano, David Ambrosio on bass, Vinny Spiraza on drums. Sheila Jordan on the vocal.

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Oh, the crossing

those of you who wonder what the crossing means to me.

Jazz in the New Millennium is brought to you through the African American Public Radio Consortium, NPR Distribution, and the Public Radio Satellite System. The show is produced at the studios of KBOO-FM in Portland with engineer Matthew Clark. I'm Rick Mitchell. To contact me and for information on my book, Jazz in the New Millennium, please visit my website, www.rickmitchell.us. Thanks for listening, and please remember to say peace.

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3: Get ready for an unforgettable night of praise as WCLK Gospel Fest celebrates 41 years of joy in the morning with yours truly, Rodney Evans. Joining the celebration will be the legendary Dottie People, the soaring vocals of Melvin Chris Bell, and the incomparable Marette Brown Clark, David Walker and High Praise, and the renowned pastor E. Dewey Smith Jr. The WCLK Gospel Fest is a celebration of faith, music, and community you won't want to miss. 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
1: Welcome to Jazz Night in America. I'm Christian McBride. To make it as a jazz artist these days, you can't just show up with your horn, or in my case, the bass, and call it a day. You've got to have mastery running in about six directions at once. Can you compose? Can you arrange? Can you move between styles without losing who you are in the process? Interdisciplinary, that's the word. All we working musicians live by these days. And today, we're spending time with two of them, right in the thick of it, making music in the trenches of New York City. We'll tell the story of Kelly Green, a piano-first, piano-forward singer-songwriter. This woman can flat out burn on the piano.
2: Still, a lot of people don't realize that I sing. Even still, they're like, oh, piano player, da-da-da, which I'm, like, honored to just even at least be seen as a musician at all, be known as a pianist, is a very big honor.
1: And it turns out she can sing pretty well, too.
3: It's incredible that someone so unforgettable...
1: Stick around, because she's got a gorgeous way of tipping her hat to the history of this music and her arrangements. Ahmad Jamal and Nat King Cole folding into one song... Yes, please.

0: But first, let's enter the world of vocalist Candace Hoyes. She's a talent that can be a lot of different things to a lot of different people. That can be a blessing and also a curse.
1: All kinds of singers. That's me. I'm all kinds of singers.
2: When you're faced with a love decision, let your heart draw the line.
0: For some, she's an R&B singer. For others, she's a classical soprano. You might hear her as an experimental vocalist improvising in a New York City basement.
1: I have a band that I'm in that I love called Night Beauty, and it's with Val Gentil and Mimi Jones. It's electronic, it's completely improvised.
0: Her non-musical life is just as varied too. She's a scholar, a law school graduate, a lover of fine literature, a researcher, and a mother. Only recently has she found a way to harness it all, every voice, every self, on her latest recording, Expecting. Let us take you on Candace Hoyes' journey. This is Pink Clouds.

0: You heard Pink Clouds, composed by Sullivan Fortner and performed by one of our featured vocalists today, Candace Hoyes, on her latest recording, Expecting.
1: I recorded the album Pregnant. I wanted to express how I was feeling then, where I was meant to take a leave from my artistry at the time when I felt most powerful.
2: Yes, and she's gone around the country collecting folklore and done a beautiful job.
0: This is her composition, Zora's Moon, dedicated to Zora Neale Hurston, anthropologist, story keeper, Harlem Renaissance icon.
1: I found this interview with Zora. Mary Margaret McBride actually prompted her and said, won't you tell that story of how you were little and you thought that the moon was following you?
2: And that thing you said about the moon following you, tell about it. Well, if you go outdoors tonight and the moon is up, I forget just what state the moon is in right now, but anyhow, if the moon is shining, you go out and you run and it'll follow you.
1: What's that about? And Hurston said, when I was 7, I was running at night, and she was running in Eatonville, Florida, which is the first black town incorporated in, certainly in Florida, I think in the U.S. Her father was mayor, and she felt in a time of Jim Crow and lynching and other atrocities, she felt protected and she felt seen. And she was running at night and under the cover of stars and felt that the moon was following her. And one of her cousins disillusioned her, she says, in her own words. As you can hear on my album, she says in her own words that some child disillusioned her, that the moon followed everyone. And she said she felt like she was very special, and it was set up just for the moon to follow her whatever way she ran, like a puppy dog, because there was an inherent divinity, an inherent power in who she is. And so that is where I wanted to take people to start the album at the outset. And I also wanted to entice them to dream, to remember when they were 7 and the moon was following them.
0: When Candace was that age, you could say the moon was following her too, beaming a spotlight. She was already learning piano, then starring in music theater production by age 11.
1: I was always choosing something precocious. I broke a record around this awards I was winning for singing in high school, like I had the most. My teacher, I told him what I wanted to sing. I was determined to sing Send in the Clowns.
0: That's from Stephen Sondheim's A Little Night Music, a song of quiet, rueful reflection on love's bad timing, sung by a woman looking back on a lifetime of near misses. Not a typical choice for a teenager.
1: My teacher, he said, are you sure? He's like, you know, you're 15. I don't know if that's age appropriate. I understand, you know, many 15-year-olds would have chosen some sort of ingenue song, but I have to tell you that being the only black student in many an environment, seeing what my parents and grandparents had endured, and being a certain kind of teenager, I was thinking a lot about social justice and discrimination. I was experiencing it, and like many black children in America, we are adultified in certain ways. And so I think Send in the Clowns, I've always been thinking about growing up and being fabulous and moving on.
3: But where are the clowns? Quick, send in the clowns.
0: And move on and up she would. You could say some fabulous opportunities would rain down upon her. That's when our story continues. Here's Candace Hoyes singing Rain.

0: Rain, with the late Casey Benjamin on the vocoder and Keon Harrod on trumpet. The SWV classic, reimagined by featured vocalist Candace Hoyes. So we pick up where we left off. A young Candace is excelling at everything she puts her mind to, music and academics.
1: So high school led to Harvard. Scholars introduced me to the world of African-American feminist writers, Alice Walker, Zora Neale Hurston, bell hooks, who came to campus while I was there. I had the added benefit of sitting in a circle with an elder and with my peers and talking about really intimate personal dimensions of the radical imagination inherent in Black women.
0: She graduated from Harvard and made a prudent choice.
1: It led me to Columbia. I went to law school.
0: She didn't know where music fit in the picture, but she couldn't ignore it either. Upon moving to New York, she became seduced by his nightlife.
1: I had been moonlighting. So I was in law school by day, and in the evening I was doing sessions. You know, my family knew. The law firm did not know. I told them I had a family reunion, but it was a music festival one time. I was just sort of trying to figure out, how do you make a career as a musician?
0: Every morning, as she walked to the law school classroom, she received a signal.
1: Something really specific that totally I took as a sign from the ancestors. At the very front of the building in the law school at Columbia is a bust of Paul Robeson.
0: You know, that Paul Robeson, an all-time great baritone, a Shakespearean actor, a freedom fighter for civil rights. Oh yeah, he was a lawyer too.
1: I started to think of my music in terms of an expressive lineage, and I was able to listen to his recordings and watch his performances and understand myself in a way that allowed me not to feel that these influences were ever divergent. There is a model that I can walk in as a thinker, a public advocate, as a guardian and flame keeper of culture.
0: She made the leap to pursue music. Soon after that, she was singing on tour with the Jazz and Lincoln Center Orchestra. When our story continues.
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0: Welcome back to Jazz Night in America. I'm Christian McBride. Candace is living the dream. On tour with the Jazz and Lincoln Center Orchestra.
1: Abyssinian Mass with Jazz and Lincoln Center Orchestra. It's my first professional recording. It's a piece that we toured the entire country with. and to talk with the orchestra members. That was what shifted my paradigm, actually, about what I could be as a jazz vocalist. I remember, like, talking with Victor Goines, and he was like, "Where are your recordings?"
0: Victor Goines is a multi-reed giant in the orchestra.
1: So yes, you know, you can have many different kinds of ensembles, and each of them did. Each of them had four or five bands. And I said, this model is great for me.
0: She accepted that advice and released Expecting, the pianist Sullivan Fortner, bassist Junius Paul, and the late Casey Benjamin helped her put it together.
1: I picked up a song from Come to My Garden by Minnie Riperton and produced by the great jazz vibraphonist and composer, Charles Stepney. I was like, I think artistically this is where I came from.
0: Riperton trained as an opera singer before turning to soul. Minnie has a stunning 5-octave range, like Candace. Minnie was a powerful, outspoken woman, especially in her final days when she was raising awareness about breast cancer. It's a battle she would lose at age 31.
1: I also love that expression of blackness, dreamy, powerful, self-assured, and very individualistic.
0: For Candace, Minnie represented the idea of the mother artist.
1: Black women artists, producers who are mothers and composers, the ones that have historically not been amplified.
0: These ideas are echoed throughout Expecting. For years, the multifacetedness of Candace Hoyes felt like a curse. Now she wears the idea like a banner, expecting more of herself than the world thought she was allowed to hold.
1: My grandparents, my parents, they'll say in Jamaica, like, cut through the wilderness with a machete. Once you cut through the brush, you make a path for the person who comes behind you. You take a crooked stick and cut it straight.
0: We'll end this chapter with Candace Hoy's modern adaptation of Minnie Riperton's Expecting, featuring harpist Brandi Younger, drummer Micaiah McCraven, and vocalist Nicholas Ryan Gann.

0: Expecting, the title track from vocalist Candace Hoy's debut. Featuring harpist Brandi Younger, drummer Micaiah McCraven, and vocalist Nicholas Ryan Gant. Like Candace, our next featured artist also feels like she's standing on the shoulders of giants.
1: My name is Kelly Green. I'm a pianist, vocalist, composer, and band leader here in Queens, New York City. I love the entire history of the music.
0: Don't ask her who her favorite players are.
1: Etta James, Louis Armstrong.
0: She'll just start listing names endlessly. She doesn't prefer a specific period of jazz. And don't ask her what her sound is either.
1: How would I describe my sound? I wouldn't actually prefer to describe my sound. I'd like people to listen and decide for themselves.
0: Just listen closely to your music. There, you'll hear the history. Along with the echoes of some of his larger-than-life players. A playful nod to Louis Armstrong here. A sly wink to John Lewis over there. You see, there's Kelly Green, the pianist.
1: I didn't want people to know that I was a singer when I first got to town because I didn't want to be pigeonholed as a vocalist. I felt in my naivete that it would be a slash against my reputation.
0: And then there's Kelly, the vocalist.
2: Oh, say you won't, but you will. I'll never know the difference, though. Based on what you're saying, don't go below the belt. You know the feelings that we felt. How can we make this work?
0: No shame there. Hearing her play piano and then sing from one song to the next, you might think you're hearing two different artists. Here's her Nat King Cole tribute with a Poinciana Ahmad Jamal arrangement. The very thought of you.

0: The Very Thought of You, Kelly Green and her band from her recording, Eat Your Greens.
1: So my father is a bassist and composer. When I was 5, my dad asked me what I wanted to do, and I said I wanted to sing. And he said, if you want to sing, you have to learn how to play piano, being the smart musician that he is. And what a great decision that was. Thanks, Dad. I remember the first song I ever wrote when I was 7.

0: like that, and then just kept going. And then it was like, good night, good night, good night, good night. Something like that, you know.
1: I came home from school one day because our teacher, Miss Clifton, our music teacher, she played us a video on a fatback TV of Cab Calloway and his big band. And I was super excited. I went home to my dad and said, Dad, we watched jazz today. It was so cool. Like, and he said, oh, you're interested. I was 11. My dad said, I just saw in Downbeat an ad for a all ages workshop, summer workshop, Jamie Abersold jazz workshop.
2: Jamie Abersold built the world's most widely used jazz improvisation method. He's a jazz education institution.
1: My dad said, do you want to go? And I was like, well, I don't know anything about playing jazz, but I know that I love it. And so from ages 11 till about 18, my father and I went every year a pilgrimage to Louisville, Kentucky. He started in the top group and I started in the bottom group. And so my dad is there like crying in the audience while I'm playing like an F blues. Every year we'd go together and then slowly I was going up and he was going down and we ended up in a group together one year. It was just such an incredible blessing, this community of people who all decided together that Charlie Parker is the best, you know?
2: Speaking of Charlie Parker, you might be familiar with his performance of Cherokee, one of the all-time bebop burners. In Kelly Green's musical world, she likes to take the original melody of Cherokee, scramble it, then rewrite a new one while sticking to the original structure of the song. She's quite good at it, as she demonstrated for her students at William Patterson University.
1: I quickly realized that like they didn't necessarily have the language to get through with the song, so I said, I'll write you a contrafact. And so I wrote them this new melody, and then Wycliffe Gordon came in as our guest artist.
2: He's an all-time great on the trombone.
1: He said to them, who wrote this? And they all point to me, and I was like, oh no. And then he doesn't even look over. He just gives me his fist, and he goes, go on with your bad self. And I was like, oh, good. And then he said, send me that. I want my students to play it too.
2: Kelly's bassist and husband came up with the name of the song.
1: Eat Your Greens. And that kind of came the whole idea for the record.
2: So let's eat some greens, y'all, with pianist and vocalist Kelly Green featuring trombonist Wycliffe Gordon.

0: Eat Your Greens, musical sustenance for the mind and spirit. Kelly Green, the arranger and composer, also playing piano and on vocals, with guest solos by Wycliffe Pinecone Gordon, Scott Robinson, Steve Wilson, Elijah J. Thomas, and Wallace Roney Jr. Lucas Soul Rosenfeld and Evan Hyde make up the rhythm section. In just a moment, what happens when Kelly Green moves to New York? She, just grew a little. You'll see what we mean. That's coming up after the break. I'm Christian McBride.
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and they did a master class, and I got to stand at the end of the piano and Mulgrew played his solo I Love You, Cole Porter. It was like life-changing. I was like, what is going on? I felt like I was not in my body. It was like an out-of-body experience. So when Mulgrew came as a guest artist to UNF, University of North Florida, I had mentioned to him, by the way, I auditioned at William Patterson and I hadn't heard anything yet. He frowns and he's like, oh, that's so weird. Let me see what's going on with that. And then a week later, I got the email. Mulgrew was impressed with you musically and personally, and we want you to come to William Patterson. That was life-changing because, of course, the eventual goal was to come to New York. With Harold Mayburn, I got to take weekly lessons with him. And in my first lesson, I go in and I was like mortified.

0: make this work again.
1: As we hinted at before, deeply embedded in Kelly Green's music are hidden cues and subtle nods of reverence. Listening to Kelly's music can feel like solving an escape room. She honed her craft from the best.
2: So Harold Mayburn was my teacher. It was such an incredible experience to spend time with him and Mulgrew as well. Mulgrew Miller is the reason I went to William Patterson.
1: It's difficult to estimate the profound influence each of them had on Green and her playing. She starts with Mulgrew.
2: When I was in high school, he came to UCF, where I grew up in Orlando,

0: So I came into my first lesson with Mayburn, and he goes, okay, play a solo ballad. And I was like, oh no, like, I'm very unprepared for this. And he could tell I was nervous. He said, don't be nervous, I'm just an old student. And I was like, whoa, that humility is just really, really deep.
1: So how does Kelly Green sound on a ballad? No bells and whistles on this one. This is Duke Ellington's Solitude, featuring Scott Robinson on tenor saxophone.

0: Solitude, performed by Kelly Green and her band, from Eat Your Greens. For Kelly Green, the woman behind the musical sleight of hand and wizardry, perhaps her most striking attribute is her humility. It can be quite disarming. She's naturally that way, but it was reinforced by her teachers, Mayburn and Mulgrew.
1: They were just all about the piano, all about the music. Just play the music. So whatever we're feeling, whether you feel good about yourself or bad about yourself, there's still ego. And my goal right now, which who knows if I'll ever achieve that goal, but is to get rid of the ego.
0: She's self-deprecating too, especially when she considers that steep mountain she's climbing as a pianist and singer.
1: Sometimes I'm like, are you crazy? Why are you trying to do two things at once? One thing is hard enough, but I just feel like it's my calling.
0: And we'll continue to listen, rooting for Kelly as she carries the tradition forward. And damn, she can swing. We'll leave you with Kelly Green's dedication to her mentor, Mulgrew Miller. Tongue Twister,

0: Jazz Night in America is a production of WBGO Studios and NPR Music. This episode was written and produced by Sarah Gilletti and Simon Rentner. Mastering by Ron Scalzo. Our executive producer is Stephen A. Williams. Saraya Muhammad is the executive producer at NPR Music, and Sonali Mehta is the executive director. I'm Christian McBride.
1: 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And the estate of Joan B. Kroc, whose bequest serves as an enduring investment in the future of public radio, and seeks to help NPR produce programming that meets the highest standard of public service in journalism and cultural expression. 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

Gospel Fest celebrates 41 years of joy in the morning with yours truly, Rodney Evans. Joining the celebration will be the legendary Dottie People, the soaring vocals of Melvin Chris Bell, and the incomparable Marette Brown Clark, David Walker and High Praise, and the renowned pastor E. Dewey Smith Jr. The WCLK Gospel Fest is a celebration of faith, music, and community you won't want to miss. 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

Good Monday morning to you. The sounds of Myron Williams singing Yahweh, Miracle Worker on this Monday morning. I do appreciate you and thank you so much for locking it right here on 91.9 WCLK. Here's the sounds of J.J. Harrison saying thankful on a Labor Day Monday. I should say on a Labor Day Monday. Good morning to you. Hallelujah.

0: The sounds of Kelly Price reminding us on this Monday, who holds tomorrow? I don't worry about tomorrow. I just live from day to day. I'm Rodney Evans on 91.9 WCLK. Don't forget about the big concert happening on Saturday, September 19th. As a matter of fact, listen to this.
1: WCLK invites you to join us Saturday, September 19th at the Ville Amphitheater in Fayetteville to celebrate Rodney Evans for 41 years of bringing joy in the morning. Taking the stage will be Dottie Peoples, Melvin Crispell III, David Walker in High Praise, Maurette Brown Clark, and kicking it off will be Dr. E. Dewey Smith Jr. It's the WCLK Gospel Fest celebrating Rodney Evans at the Fayetteville Amphitheater, located at 301 Lafayette Avenue. Doors open at 4. The show begins at 5. Ticket information is available at

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Then can we just sing that together? Because I want you to implant this in your spirit. When you're driving home today, you got to remember, He still loves me.

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But there is one more hymn that I want you to minister. 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

0: I love the combination of Ron Carter, bassist Ron Carter, and choir master Ricky Dillard on this Monday singing. There's a sweet, sweet spirit in this place. And I know it's the presence of the Lord. Here's the sounds of Bishop Brian Moore and singing, any day now the Lord is going to do just what he said he's going to do. Good morning to you.
1: Tell your neighbor, I can't give up now. Come on, come on. Look at your neighbor, tell him, I can't give up now. If I was going to give up, I should have gave up a long time ago. There are some promises that God made you, and the devil wants you to quit before you see God's promise come to pass. But I just come tonight to encourage somebody, just to tell you, don't give up now. Because any day now, the Lord is going to do just what he said. I wish I could get about 700 folk in here to touch everybody around you and tell them, any day now,

0: Last time, here we go.
1: Oh, I'm singing of the goodness of the Lord, the goodness of God. The sounds of Ty Tribbett right here on this Monday morning's edition of Joy in the Morning. I'm coming right back right after the Mazzadets with Marette Brown Clark and a lot more. You stay tuned. Good morning to you.
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Oh, I'm clapping my hands like they're on fire. I love the Lord. I love the Lord. I love the Lord. Ricky Dillard, New G on this Labor Day Monday morning. Good Monday to you. Here's the sounds of Dr. Jeff Jacobs singing He's Just All Right With Me. Enjoy. I'm Rodney Evans. Good morning.

I wonder if the church can sing a little bit tonight. Let me hear you. Say, na na na na na. Na na na na na. Na na na na na. Yeah, that's pretty good.

0: serve an awesome God. God is an awesome God. The sounds of J.J. Harrison and You for Praise right here on your favorite station. I'm Rodney Evans on this Labor Day Monday. Good morning.
1: WCOK invites you to join us on Saturday, September 19th at the Bill Amphitheater in Fayetteville to celebrate yours truly, Rodney Evans, for 41 years of bringing joy in the morning. 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

The sounds of Demetrius West and Jesus Promoters open the floodgate on a Monday morning. Here's Josh Brace singing Blessed Be the Name of the Lord, getting you ready to take on this Labor Day Monday. Good morning.

0: WCLK invites you to join us Saturday, September 19th at the Ville Amphitheater in Fayetteville to celebrate Rodney Evans for 41 years of bringing joy in the morning. Taking the stage will be Dottie Peoples, Melvin Crispell III, David Walker in High Praise, Maurette Brown Clark, and kicking it off will be Dr. E. Dewey Smith Jr. It's the WCLK Gospel Fest celebrating Rodney Evans at the Fayetteville Amphitheater, located at 301 Lafayette Avenue. Doors open at 4. The show begins at 5. 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

The clock on the wall says, Rodney Evans, your time is up. Time for Morris Baxter and Morning Jazz on this Labor Day Monday. Thank you so much for allowing me to share with you on this Monday. I don't take your listening for granted. You continue to pray for me. I will do the same for you. Until next time, go on your way. The peace, love, joy in your heart. Hold your head up high. Don't worry about it, for things are going to work out. They're going to work out all right, for weeping may endure for a night, but joy will surely come in the morning time. Hey, tomorrow morning, 4 a.m. to 6 a.m. right here on 91.9 WCLK. And please don't forget, because God is still the greatest power, we shall not be defeated. In Jesus' name we pray, amen. I'm Rodney Evans. Keep winning on a marvelous Monday. Peace.

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As far as possible, without surrender, be on good terms with all persons. Speak your truth quietly and clearly, and listen to others.

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0: and whatever your labors and aspirations in the noisy confusion of life. 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

Jazz 91.9, Marcus Miller for your Monday morning. Hey, it's Labor Day, y'all. All right, well, let's do it. Let's feel good. 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

0: Jazz 91.9. Hey, we're doing it this morning. Thanks for checking in. It's yours truly, Morris, in your morning. Happy Labor Day. Hey, folks, you work hard. Now it's time to relax and enjoy this holiday. Why not? I've got more great jazz on the way.
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Jazz 91.9, Pieces of a Dream there. Hey, well, it's no dream. It's a beautiful Monday morning. It's a holiday. It's Labor Day weekend, and we're getting it in this morning. Give yourself a hug, too, okay? I mean, come on. You do all that hard work. Now it's time to reward yourself by relaxing and enjoying this beautiful holiday weekend. Here's Najee and Will Downing together. Good morning.

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That's Art Sherrod on your beautiful Monday morning. Hey, well, we're here, down here on the ground. You better believe it. Here's Grant Green. You gotta love this. And this features the vocals of Diane Reese. Good morning.

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Jazz 91.9. Hey, happy Labor Day. It's good stuff. Hey, thanks for checking in. It's yours truly, Morris, in your morning. As we continue on, here's the Jazz Holdout.

0: Jazz 91.9. Hey, good morning and welcome to your Labor Day. It's a beautiful day as well. 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All right. 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

Jazz 91.9, good morning and happy Labor Day. It's yours truly, Morris, in your morning. Coming up on the 45, I've got your motivation.

Jazz 91.9. Good morning. Sergio Mendez there on this beautiful Monday morning. It's time now for your motivation. And today's motivation is titled, Giving You the Best That I Got. A little girl was given $2 by her father. He told her that she could do anything she wanted with one of the dollars, but the other was to be given in church on Sunday. The girl nodded in agreement and asked if she could go to the candy store. With visions of all that she could buy with her dollar, she skipped to the store holding a dollar in each hand. As she skipped along, she tripped and fell, and the wind blew one of the dollars out of her hand and down a storm drain near the curb. Picking herself up, the little girl looked at the dollar in her hand and said, "Well, Lord, there goes your dollar." The first thing we learn from great men and women is that giving is the test of maturity. Those who are mature give. The immature do not. It is wise to practice giving in every area of life. Give something every day. Give out of the fullness of your heart. Give your feelings to others. Give money where it's needed and can truly help someone. Give attention. Give thoughtful, well-reasoned advice. Give by donating your time, but most of all, give thanks to the Lord for your many blessings. The Reverend Leontine Kelly, female bishop, said so eloquently, "Acquire the giving habit. Give intelligently and freely. You owe it to yourself to give every day of your life." That's your motivation. Say to yourself today, giving from the heart is a sure path to spiritual and emotional riches. And as always, your motivation, it's for you because it's way bigger than

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0: As 91.9, that's Marion Meadows there. And say what? What? Hey, good morning to you. It's a marvelous Labor Day weekend. We made it. All right, we'll keep it here. I've got more great jazz on the way.
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Jazz 91.9, good morning and happy Labor Day. I hope you guys are enjoying yourselves. It's yours truly, Morris, in your morning. Got to say good morning to WCLK.com and all my appers checking in. And Brother Derek, thank you for your kind words. On the way, more great jazz.

0: Jazz 91.9. Good morning. Welcome to your Monday morning. But it's a holiday for a lot of folks, and you guys deserve to enjoy yourselves. 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

Jazz 91.9. Hey, welcome to this beautiful Monday morning. Glad you checked in. Hey, coming up on the 45, I've got your motivation. Here's Alphonse Moussa.

Morris in your morning, and it's a great day to have a great day. It's time now for your motivation for your good looking Monday morning. And today's motivation, it's titled Giving You the Best That I've Got. A little girl was given $2 by her father. He told her that she could do anything she wanted with one of the dollars, but the other was to be given in church on Sunday. The girl nodded in agreement and asked if she could go to the candy store. With visions of all that she could buy with her dollar, she skipped to the store, holding a dollar in each hand. As she skipped along, she tripped and fell, and the wind blew one of the dollars out of her hand and down a storm drain near the curb. Picking herself up, the little girl looked at the dollar still in her hand and said, "Well, Lord, there goes your dollar." The first thing we learn from great men and women is that giving is a test of maturity. Those who are mature give, the immature do not. It's wise to practice giving in every area of our lives. Give something every day. Give out of the fullness of your heart. Give your feelings to others. Give money where it is needed and can truly help. Give attention. Give thoughtful, well-reasoned advice. Give by donating your time. But most of all, give thanks to the Lord for your many blessings. The Reverend Leontine Kelly, the first African-American female bishop, said so eloquently, "Acquire the giving habit. Give intelligently and freely. You owe it to yourself to give every day of your life." That's your motivation. Say to yourself today, giving from the heart is a sure path to spiritual and emotional riches. And as always, your motivation is for you because it's way bigger than me. Happy Monday. Feel good.

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This is Rick Joyner inviting you to join me weeknights, 10 p.m. on the Jazz of the City, 91.9 WCLK.

0: Yes, 91.9. That's Gino Rosario by way of the Caribbean, living in Pensacola. That's good stuff, and it's titled Dance. And that's what we're doing on this Monday, moving and grooving. We'll keep it here. More great jazz is next.
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2: 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The Leadership Exchange debuts on Thursday, September 10th. 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

Boney James and butter on this beautiful Monday. I'm sure you can put some butter on that corn you got on the grill and your bread. Anyways, yours truly, Morris, in your morning. Happy Labor Day. Thanks for checking in. Here's something new from Jason Peterson now, and good morning.

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0: Jazz 91.9, Chan Hall, with titled, We're Blessed. Yes, we are, because we made the cut. We're here, and we're going to make it a great day. Well, we've got a good start. And thanks so much for checking in. It's yours truly, Morris, in your morning. On the way, I've got some music coming up from Chuck Lowe here at Jazz 91.9.
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Jazz 91.9, that's Chuck Loeb with Silver Star. Hey, welcome to your Monday. It's not just a Monday, it's Labor Day. And hopefully you are enjoying it. All right, well, coming up on the 45, I've got your final motivation. Here's Kirk Whalum in the Wave.

that I've got. A little girl was given $2 by her father. He told her that she could do anything she wanted with one of the dollars, but the other was to be given in church on Sunday. The girl nodded in agreement and asked if she could go to the candy store. With visions of all that she could buy with her dollar, she skipped to the store holding a dollar in each hand. As she skipped along, she tripped and fell, and the wind blew one of the dollars out of her hand and down a storm drain near the curb. Picking herself up, the little girl looked at the dollar in her hand and said, "Well, Lord, there goes your dollar." The first thing we learn from great men and women is that giving is a test of maturity. Those who are mature give, the immature do not. It's wise to practice giving in every area of our life. Give something every day. Give out of the fullness of your heart. Give your feelings to others. Give money where it's needed and can truly help someone. Give attention. Give thoughtful, well-reasoned advice. Give by donating your time. But most of all, give thanks to the Lord for your many blessings. As Reverend Leontine Kelly, the first African-American female bishop, said so eloquently, acquire the giving habit. Give intelligently and freely. You owe it to yourself to give every day of your life. That's your motivation. Say to yourself today, giving from my heart is a sure path to spiritual and emotional riches. And as always, your motivation, it's for you because it's way bigger.

0: Jazz 91.9. That's going to wrap for me. Coming up next is Reva, followed by Jamal Ahmed, then Deb Moore, and Rick Joyner. And as always, in parting, worry about nothing, pray about anything. Most importantly, thank the Creator for everything. And please become an energy vampire slayer today, because hurt people, but blessed people always bless people. All right, talk to them, my cupcake.
1: To all my constituents, have an awesome day.
0: You better. We'll see you. Peace and a bye-bye.
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0: 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Lenny White gave us Best of Friends and Philip Doc Martin, Chill Phil and Cool and the Gang, Summer Madness. And it has been one summer I will never forget. It has just been too darn hot. But if you have an opportunity to just chill like Phil, then do just that. 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

0: 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Dee Brown gave us Summer Cruise, Pieces of a Dream, and the classic Mount Airy Groove, and Liz Wright and Salt. 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
1: 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Joining the celebration will be the legendary Dottie People, the soaring vocals of Melvin Chris Bell, and the incomparable Marette Brown Clark, David Walker and High Praise, and the renowned pastor E. Dewey Smith Jr. The WCLK Gospel Fest is a celebration of faith, music, and community you won't want to miss. 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

0: Sax You Up. 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Ramsey Lewis and Sun Goddess and Marcus Anderson. 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

Slam with Horizon Line, also Peter White, What Does It Take, and Michael Mayo, Silence, and from D. Lucas, Never Go Away. And we bring you All Day Music and the Sounds of War here on member-supported radio, 91.9 FM, WCLK. 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

Gospel Fest celebrates 41 years of joy in the morning with yours truly, Rodney Evans. Joining the celebration will be the legendary Dottie People. The soaring vocals of Melvin Chris Bell. And the incomparable Marette Brown Clark, David Walker and High Praise, and the renowned pastor E. Dewey Smith Jr. The WCLK Gospel Fest is a celebration of faith, music, and community you won't want to miss. 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

0: Hubert Eves the Fourth, she said yes. And from Kayla Waters, Bountiful, and Nicholas Payton, Ultraviolet, Tony Maria, Don't Go, and trumpeter Cindy Bradley out of New York, and Strollin'. 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Coming up at 2 o'clock, it's The Soul of Jazz with Jamal Ahmed.
1: 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The Leadership Exchange debuts on Thursday, September 10th. 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

0: and FM WCLK pianist Gerald Clayton, along with Ralph Johnson and That Smooth and You. Ellis Hamilton with So Happy With You, and also from violinist Ken Ford, Born to Be Bad, and he sure is bad, violinist Ken Ford, as we enjoy his music right here on 91.9 FM WCLK. I'm Reva Blue, and we have one more set coming up for you on this Monday, Labor Day, 91.9 Atlanta's Jazz Station. 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

0: Javu and Althea Renee gave us El Fuego on 91.9 and featuring Ryan Lavalette. That's our program for today on Midday Jazz with me, Reva Blue, 91.9. Up next, stay tuned for The Soul of Jazz with Jamal Ahmed and Deb Moore as Jazz Sundown serenading the city, Rick Joyner. And we do have some gospel music for you as well to take with you if you're just visiting the city. 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Rodney Evans, Joy in the Morning. And Morris Baxter is back. Morris in the Morning, beginning at 6 a.m. I'm Reva Blue. Tune in next week, Monday through Friday, from 10 a.m. until 2 p.m. for more of Midday Jazz here on Atlanta's Jazz Station 91.9. 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

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I hope you're having a wonderful Labor Day and not laboring. If you are, then, of course, hey, I'm with you. We are all working on this day, but it is all a beautiful day, of course, so we all give thanks for the blessing of the day. And we just heard sounds coming from Eric Gale and Sarah Smile. And before that, Javier Nero and his jazz orchestra and Tesseract. Music right now coming from Dara Star Tucker and Happy to Be Loving You on WCLK.

0: Jazz 91.9 WCLK, Nosy's Way. And she calls that one Hey Ya. Music coming from Hank Bilal, also Swing Out Sister, and Combo. 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
1: WCLK invites you to join us on Saturday, September 19th at the Bill Amphitheater in Fayetteville to celebrate yours truly, Rodney Evans, for 41 years of bringing joy in the morning. Take on the stage with Dottie Peoples, Melvin Chris Spell, David Walker in High Praise, Marette Brown Clark, and kicking it off will be Dr. E. Dewey Smith Jr. It's the WCLK Gospel Fest, celebrating yours truly, Rodney Evans, at the Fayetteville Amphitheater, located at 301 Lafayette Avenue. 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

0: Jazz, 91.9 WCLK, Atlanta's Jazz Station, Chase Huna and Soul Shine. Before that combo with Bussin' and Swing Out Sister gave us Now You're Not Here. Sounds coming from Gerald Albright, Joe Levy, and Paul Jackson Jr. on WCLK.
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Before that, Paul Jackson Jr. featuring Jeff Lorber and City of Refuge. Right now, Carlos Santana and Maria Maria on WCLK.

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1: WCLK invites you to join us on Saturday, September 19th at the Beale Amphitheater in Fayetteville to celebrate yours truly, Rodney Evans, for 41 years of bringing joy in the morning. Take up the stage with Dottie Peoples, Melvin Chris Spell, David Walker in High Praise, Marette Brown Clark, and kicking it off will be Dr. E. Dewey Smith Jr. It's the WCLK Gospel Fest, celebrating yours truly, Rodney Evans, at the Fayetteville Amphitheater, located at 301 Lafayette Avenue. 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

Jazz 91.9 WCLK, Atlantis Jazz Station, jamming on a Labor Day here on WCLK. We just heard Mike Phillips and Hanging with Mr. D. And before that, we had Webster Lewis with Hideaway. Right now, we got sounds coming from Vanessa Rubin, and I Want to Spend the Night on WCLK.

0: 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Music coming from Carol Albert, also Shawn Michael Ray, and Reza Khan on WCLK.
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0: 91.9 WCLK Atlantis Jazz Station, Mindy Hebert and Falling in Love. Before that, Reza Khan with Aurora, and Jonathan Butler gave us What the World Needs Now. Sounds coming from the Rippingtons, also Ronnie Jordan, all for you right here on WCLK.
1: WCLK invites you to join us Saturday, September 19th at The Ville Amphitheater in Fayetteville to celebrate Rodney Evans for 41 years of bringing joy in the morning. Taking the stage will be Dottie Peoples, Melvin Crispell III, David Walker in High Praise, Maurette Brown Clark, and kicking it off will be Dr. E. Dewey Smith Jr. It's the WCLK Gospel Fest celebrating Rodney Evans at the Fayetteville Amphitheater, located at 301 Lafayette Avenue. Doors open at 4. 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

Jazz, 91.9 WCLK, Atlanta's Jazz Station. That's guitarist David P. Stevens and Point of View. And before that, Justin Lee Schultz with Groove Kid. Music right now coming from Minnie Riperton and Baby, This Love I Have, right here on WCLK.

0: Jazz, 91.9 WCLK, Atlantis Jazz Station. That's a Byron Miller and Anytime, Anyplace. Music coming from Butcher Brown, also Elon Trotman and Benji Parecki on WCLK.
1: 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The Leadership Exchange debuts on Thursday, September 10th. 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

0: Jazz, 91.9 WCLK, Benji Parecki, and Right Direction. Before that, Desiree with that classic, You Gotta Be. That was a nice one from the 90s. Music coming from 4Play, also sounds from Kim Scott and Jasmia Horn, all right here on WCLK.
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Jamar Jones on this Monday, Labor Day. Well, it's not Labor Day anymore. It's the evening. But we just heard his rendition of Don't Disturb This Groove featuring Eric Roberson. And before that, flautist Kim Scott with Hide and Seek. Here's Jazmia Horn and Where is Freedom on WCLK.

0: Jazz, 91.9 WCLK, Atlanta's Jazz Station, Michael Broning, and Make It Last. 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

that is too much. You've had enough. It's a touch screen, but you can't touch. Those dreams, those memes, such silly things. Or maybe you're out of touch. Does your mother have an Instagram, a Facebook? She's connecting and commenting, a thumbs up with her hand. I like this, I like that. I don't agree, emotion going mad. Some feelings are more complicated than emoticons understand. But here I go again. Daydreaming again, fantastic fantasies. Coloring imagery and tapping into light. Speaking with foresight and knowing my

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Jazz 91.9 WCLK. 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

0: Jazz 91.9. That was Nicholas Cole right there and Blue Magic. And before that, Atlanta's own D. Lucas and No Strings Attached. And Sarah Vaughn gave us Misty. Music coming from Nathan Mitchell, also Gregory Porter. And at 7 o'clock, Miss Deb Moore with Jazz at Sundown. Of course, all for you and yours right here on WCLK.
1: 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The Leadership Exchange debuts on Thursday, September 10th. 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

0: 91.9 FM, WCLK, the sound of my guy and yours talking about Al Jarreau and a tune that's called I Will Be Here For You, as we also enjoy Terrence Blanchard, Diana, How About Lawson Rollins, Sunset Glow, and opening up our Monday edition Labor Day style with the music of Donald Hayes, calls this one Longing. Just for you. I'm Deb Moore, and with you until the 10 o'clock hour as we wish all of our in-town visitors a very happy Labor Day. Thank you for spending it with us at WCLK.com. And to, of course, each and every one of you, here's to knowing that your Monday, Labor Day, has gone exactly the way that you need it to be. We've got more great music coming up. Again, I'm Deb Moore, and until the 10 o'clock hour, right here on 91.9 WCLK. As always, you know what I say, right? Happy Monday, Labor Day style, and welcome in.
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91.9 WCLK. That is the music of Willie Bradley. He calls this one KJ's Bop. Rachelle Farrell also with us, along with the music of Kurt Elling, Sassy, he calls it, family member Carol Alpert, and a tune that's titled City Walk. It's your Labor Day edition, of course, of Jazz at Sundown on 91.9 WCLK. We have to just simply stop and send out a big happy, happy birthday to, of course, the saxophone colossus, also goes by the name of Sonny Rollins, born on this day back in 1930. Sonny crossed over May 25th at the age of 95. Certainly gone, but never, ever forgotten. As a matter of fact, September 19th in New York City, you can, of course, find the detailed information on Facebook on the Sonny Rollins official page. Thousands will be paying their respect as the memorial takes place beginning at 1 p.m. on September 19th, which is, of course, a Saturday. If you're in the New York City area, if you're flying in, please make sure to get there early. They are anticipating 17 to 2,000 people that will be gathered on Amsterdam at the Cathedral of the Divine to celebrate the life and times and music of Sonny Rollins. We'll have more great music just for you coming up. A little bit of Max Leek, a little

0: sound of Don Braden. 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And it's just for you from 91.9 WCLK Atlanta.
1: Get ready for an unforgettable night of praise as WCLK Gospel Fest celebrates 41 years of joy in the morning with yours truly, Rodney Evans. Joining the celebration will be the legendary Dottie People. The soaring vocals of Melvin Chris Bell. And the incomparable Marette Brown Clark, David Walker and High Praise, and the renowned pastor E. Dewey Smith Jr. The WCLK Gospel Fest is a celebration of faith, music, and community you won't want to miss. 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